0: 21.
1: What we've got here is failure to communicate. Some men you just can't reach. So you get what we had here last week, which is the way he wants it. Well, he gets

0: Radio 21. Das Original.
1: Woke up this morning and the streets were full of cars. All bright and shiny like they just arrived from Mars.